kidding with the past tense, still love you in your absence. But I ask ain't why I was absent. So when explaining why to a smart kid standing on top of the carcass of a flaming lie, tell a famous why. He's trying to be like a famous guy. Baby's mine, laying beside you, the baby inside you. I was playing this guitar, zoom out. 1 year later, gloom is rushing down your moon cheeks, raining. I explained it why I blame it. I wasn't a father to my daughter. Painted lies, I'm a tainted heart. I thought to tell her all she could point at was manifested from joints that I

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Ooh. I think she felt my suicide. She asked, do mountains crumble? I say yes, babe, just like you and I. She say yeah, but do the blue in her eyes vanish just like the bluest sky? When the night comes, strip off you a light. Damn, that's deep. I held it tight. I say yes, babe. We decompose, defeat the roses. But you know what? They blew

0: 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Wir wissen, was ihr braucht.
1: The woman that I wanna try is have you a good guy?

in it. This is set, chaos in the wind that he walks in, while he dips his fist with a grip to find his name in a sunken ship. Dripping with indelible ink, and we can paint with that, and I'ma paint it black. Or we can make it neon pink, or anything that's made sure it's not missed in a blink. I creating images, imagine you can create a shift, like TV on the radio is.

0: 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Apparently that was something humans had created by our way of living. Are we evil?
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0: 4. 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
1: We got that soup. Give me some now.
2: We serve that soup for Sundays, yep. 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We serve that soup for Sundays.